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1: 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Northfield's going to be clearing here from in a minute.
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2: So there's no PC for arrest, it's all verbal on our site here. I don't know if you want to talk to him still or not.
3: I'm down the road. Do you guys want to come down and have a word with him?
2: 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We're all set, sir. 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

0: That's from Buckland EMT, shoulder full of ambulance, current ambulance, medical over response. Respond number 10, Old Upper Street, 65-year-old male, lightheaded, low pulse rate. Once again, Buckland EMT, Shelver Falls Ambulance, current ambulance, medical over response. Respond number 10, Old Upper Street, 65-year-old male, lightheaded, low pulse rate, 2027. Draw 32-6.
1: Six.
0: Medical on Buckland 10, Old Upper Street. It's going to be for a 65-year-old male, lightheaded, low pulse rate.
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Yeah, we're calling the retail for car and ambulance for medical of a response to Buckman 10 Old Upper Street, 65-year-old male, lightheaded, low pulse rate. Corey Med 4 is responding. Once again, retone for town of Buckman, 10 Old Upper Street, 65-year-old male, lightheaded, low pulse rate. We do have Corey Med 4 responding. 2032 in your retone.

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0: Yeah, this driveway is not marked. Kevin Perrins is at the end of the driveway.
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0: 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Call Rain. And you're going to have to stay down on Lower Street. Upper Street. There's no only room for one car, one ambulance up here.
1: Crazy. 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

0: have a welfare check. It's going to be for a Ryan Trusevich, 52 Walnut Street, rear apartment. Kirsten Richardson called, advising he's been using substances heavily. They're unsure how he's doing mentally. They're stating they're currently at that location now.
1: 5 copy. 15 copy.

0: time, Miss Mitchell.
1: Go ahead, sir.
0: I was just recently there for a welfare check-up party as well. Can you see how long ago that was? And do we have a phone number and else for him?
1: Refuser, stand by one.

0: I did locate that call you're referring to. That was 6/26/2026. Mail party was home and okay. I'm showing in the narrative. Stand by for a phone number.
1: All right, if you can show both units off. We don't need the number at this time. I'm just wondering if we have one in house.
0: Receive, sir. And yes, affirmative, we do. I'm showing apartment B Bravo. Should be the rear.

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1: Corin Amos.
0: We're on team. We'll be staging at the bottom of the driveway.
1: I'll see you staging at the bottom of the driveway. 205.
0: Control, Sherman Falls Ambulance.
1: Sherman Falls Ambulance.
0: We're clearing route to CDH.
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1: Still involved. Waiting for status. Can you go over here with that phone number?
0: Receive, sir. Showing 413-517-7310.
1: Receive, thank you. Can you attempt to reach out and just see if he answers?
0: Receive, sir. Stand by one.

0: Dispatch 5. I tried calling twice. The first time it rang once, then went to voicemail. Second time just went straight to voicemail, no contact.
1: Reese, thank you.

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0: We'll be moved to Bay State Springfield with Corian aboard.
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1: 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Liberty EMTs respond to 508 along the Thunder Road. 61-year-old male, difficulty breathing and kidney issues. Once again, 508 Long Plain Road. It's going to be for a 61-year-old male, difficulty breathing, kidney issues. 2107.
0: Medical at 508 Long Plain Road. The RP for this was not on scene. He's on the phone with his uncle, the patient. 60-year-old male party, difficulty breathing, kidney issues. I do believe there's a pretty significant language barrier.
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3: You are.

Attention Model Year Center EMTs, Model Year Center EMTs. Respond number 11, that's 11 Meadow Road. 41-year-old male, syncopal episode. AMR will be responding. Once again, 11 Meadow Road, 41-year-old male, syncopal episode. AMR will be responding, 2138.

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0: 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Again, the town of Sunderland, 279 Amherst Road, apartment number 30 at the social Amherst, 24-year-old male, chest pain and nausea, 2219. 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

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Again, respond to 154 South Warder Road, for a female party unable to move her legs. 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

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Response number 34, that's 34 South Street. 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Again, response number 34 South Street. Control, standby to retone at 244.

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Again, respond 67, Huckle Hill Road, 84-year-old female fainted, semi-conscious. Control standby with your first tone, 605.

0: 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You're responding 67 Huckle Hill Road for an 87-year-old female. She fainted on the commode. Caller states her breathing is labored. She is not fully conscious.
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0: I'm going to be releasing A2 and Berniston fire units. I'm going to be standing by waiting hospice on scene.
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0: written mentally for a truck versus pole in the parking lot. Zero injuries, low speed impact, just didn't get the sleepies out of his eyes this morning requesting an accident report.
1: Gavin,
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0: Be en route to the Tilton. I received a call from a contractor on scene. They set it off while operating.
1: 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It was coming in as general, and then the smoke detector at the elevator landing. I'll show you en route at 0.

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0: 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X3 has command, investigate.
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2: Attention, Turner 12 Ambulance. 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Responding number 6060 J Street. Part number 12. 72-year-old male, dizzy and off balance. AMR will be en route with 834.

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0: private dispatch, do we have any telephone numbers in-house for Two Solar Ave? They have cameras and they're trying to make contact with somebody.
1: I will check.

0: this passing by 5, looks like a male party named Robert Hatch lives there, and we have a phone number.
1: Can you try that number, see if he's home? I was just looking for information, possibly on a car that took out a sign down the street.
0: Copy.

0: 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I'll take an OS, please. Can you just let CPW know the sign is down at the first traffic island?
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0: And he started responding 38 Green Pond Road. 38 Green Pond Road. Female party having a seizure and convulsing.
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1: P2 is on, go ahead.
0: Sir, what's your status over there? We do have another medical coming in. Can you guys clear and meet me over there?
1: Yeah, we can free up in 5 to 10.
2: To respond, fire base, stand by for the tone. AMR is in route. Can you frame out that?

Attention, Turner's False Fire personnel, Turner's False Fire, 2nd Medical, 38 Green Pond Road, again, 2nd Medical, 38 Green Pond Road, 39-year-old female, seizure, and A2.

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1: Yes, help is on its way.
0: Two medicals in town. A2 on scene. J Street. Second medical coming in at 3838 Green Pond Road for a 39-year-old female seizing. AMR is en route. 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Do you have police heading over to 38 Green Pond or Donna Rose?
2: Affirmative.
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1: Sir, this is an unattended, correct? There's nothing in the call from the previous shift.
0: Negative. I'll give you a 2.
1: Receive. Thank you.

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0: I just wanted to clarify, are you sending an ambulance to Green Pond Road?
2: 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We're waiting for staff to respond to the station, and then we'll be responding from the scene shortly.
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0: Route 2 westbound from Old State Road, a maroon-colored sedan operated by a female with a child in the car, driving erratically, passing illegally. They gave it as 5-0-Whiskey-4-2-2. All that's canceled on the Jeep.
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0: Good morning, ma'am. I'm on the board. Code 5, thank you.
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0: call back highway for me. Elm Street at Greenfield Road. If you're coming off of Elm Street onto Greenfield Road, the green light bulbs facing Elm Street are completely out. Everything else is operational and working fine.
1: Where is he?

0: 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Chevron Falls Fire, respond to number 10 Bridge Street, the Hot Fire Restaurant, for the carbon monoxide alarm sounding. That's number 10 Bridge Street, the Hot Fire Restaurant, at 947. Patrol 32-2.
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0: 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We still have it listed as Boswell Books, if there's any chance you could get some site information and key holder info. That would be helpful.
1: Will do. Let's change the hot fire grill.
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0: Engine one will be clear. New system, still working out the bugs. Need to fax the times, please.
1: Received. Any chance you were able to get updated info?
0: I did. I'll give you a call or an email.
1: Received. Thank you.

0: Request for a welfare check, Town of Leiden, 132 Eden Trail. Caller states that her mother said she fell and was still on the floor at the time, and that her husband was outside mowing and couldn't reach him. Caller doesn't know if he has since come back in from mowing to assist her. 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
1: Repeat.
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0: 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Just have them check her out before we move her.
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Attention, Burniston EMTs first responders, Cole Rain Ambulance. Burniston EMTs first responders, Cole Rain Ambulance. Respond 132 Eden Trail. That's 132 Eden Trail. Could be for a female party who fell. 86 years old. Eval needed. Again, Burniston and Cole Rain, respond 132 Eden Trail for an eval after a fall. Control standing by at 1026.

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0: 5 and 10 southbound from Greenfield, a black Chevy single cab Silverado with a short bed has blown through several red lights on 5 and 10 in Greenfield. I've got a caller, a couple cars behind it. It's continuing southbound. He doesn't have plate info. Again, it's a black Chevy Silverado single cab short bed headed southbound on Greenfield Road.
1: 10-3, receive. 5, receive.
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1: Okay.
0: Turn around now. Passed it to get the top of Long Hill. Headed your way. Wasn't doing anything erratic.
1: Here's it.

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1: 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Turner's Falls Ambulance. Respond to 54 Avenue A, apartment 302. 61-year-old female with stroke symptoms. AMR will be en route 1038.
0: 5, you start responding to number 54 Avenue A, 54 Avenue A, apartment 302. 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

0: 10-3, control.
1: Roger, 10-3.
0: Yeah, follow that vehicle for a while. Nothing erratic observed. Do you have the plate number?
2: Over control. Turn to follow the ambulance too.
1: Not in the call, but if you could just give it to me in case she didn't get it.

0: Okay, it's going to be 5-1s, 1-1-1-1-1, Massachusetts.
1: How many ones?
0: 5.
1: Parisi, I'll add it, thank you.
2: Colton, turn to all the ambulance too.
0: Okay, clear us.
1: Parisi. Go ahead, Turner, sorry, we've got a couple things going on.
2: No worries, ma'am. You can show 82 responding.
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0: Tower and Trump, Turner's Falls, Danville 2.
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0: We're on scene.
1: Repeat, A2, you're on scene. AMR will be en route. It's 10:43.

0: 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I assigned you to a return phone call. It's just some questions about cameras on Bridge Street.
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2: Appreciate you, too.
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2: 21-2.
0: Sir, wonder if you could send that elevator back down to the lobby.
4: I'll be clear my detail. Could you put me on patrol, please?
2: Where is he?
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0: Control to 11-3. Jolene Philandi's outside your station looking to pick up a copy of a police report and turn over some evidence, she says.
1: Received. I'll meet her outside.

0: Hey, Theo, wouldn't mind getting in touch.
1: Go ahead.
0: Good morning. You can show me on the board till 1600.
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0: FYI, only Orange is serving paperwork service over on Pine Street. No assistance needed.
1: Reaching, thank you.

0: It was in the parking lot next to the building. I don't know if she had moved it since she was reporting that she came out to it this morning and found an egg, and then there was no gas left in it, even though there was plenty last night.
1: Five. Do you have the vehicle information?
0: Negative.

0: Attention Deerfield, Russia. Attention South County EMS personnel. South County EMS responded to Deerfield, 66 Sugarloaf Street. Again, Deerfield, 66 Sugarloaf Street. 36-year-old who has fallen, unknown injuries. She'll say goodbye at 1103. Control 10-3,
1: 10-5. 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
0: 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Medical 66 Sugarloaf Street, elderly female who has fallen, unknown injuries. Family with her.
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0: Burdison, 47 Cross Street, Taraco. Did you get a hold of the party about making that a appointment for property exchange?
1: We have not been able to get a hold of her yet. I told him we would contact him if and when we did.
0: Where is it?

0: 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Number 5 Woodward Road in Buckland, 1147. 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

0: Attention South County EMS personnel, South County EMS. Respond Wheatley, 53 Swamp Road, 53 Swamp Road, for an 89-year-old male party with fallen unknown injuries. Control stated by 1149.
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0: Central 391. South County is en route to 53 Swamp Road for the elderly male who's fallen. He's been down for some time now, not alert.
1: Where is he?
0: No one else in South County, I'm not alert. Attention, Shelburne Falls Ambulance personnel. Shelburne Falls Ambulance, respond 60 Water Street. That's 60 Water Street. 88-year-old male, party lethargic, can't move, recent hip surgery. Again, 60 Water Street. 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Control on with the retail for Buckland Fire personnel. Buckland Fire, respond to number 5 Woodward Road for the alarm, fire alarm called in by the company. The cellar smoke, Buckland X1 is responding, it's 11:52. Control 32-2. Control the South County A1.
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0: I know you had a call for a fire alarm, too, but we have a medical, 60 Water Street, elderly male, lethargic, can't move. Buckland Engine 3, you're responding 11:52. Control the South County A1. Your patient, elderly male, was found on the ground by his daughter. She's unsure how long he's been down. He's very confused.
1: Great.

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0: I need a retone, please.

0: Attention, Shelburne Falls Ambulance personnel. Shelburne Falls Ambulance, respond 6060 Water Street. Again, 60 Water Street. It's going to be for an 88-year-old male part, recent hip surgery, lethargic, can't move. Control standing by in a retone, 1155. Med 4 is en route.
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0: They're clearing Woodard Road. They're all set. Go ahead, X1.
1: Yes, that was 5 Woodard was sent off by workers in the basement.
0: Very easy, thank you. Control 11-3, your status?
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0: 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Area of 10 Bridge Street. Again, 10 Bridge, hot fire grill for an elderly male who can't walk. Heat exhaustion, fall. Again, respond mutually to Shelburne, 10 Bridge Street, hot fire grill. 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

0: Receive Colerain an ambulance. You're responding to 10 Bridge Street, the Hot Fire Grill. Your patient's going to be a 7-year-old male named Colin. It was called in by LaBelle's rest area, who said they called him saying he was too hot and he couldn't walk.
1: Received. Is the patient still located outside?
0: Unknown, ma'am. All she knew was that it was Hot Fire Grill and his name was Colin.
1: Received. We'll figure it out. Thank you.

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1: 11-3.
0: Which one of you wants a detail request?
1: You can send it to 11-2.
0: Perfect.
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1: The 353 control. I don't think anybody's at the station. I'm on Plumtree Road, almost to 47.
0: Michael Miller in the lobby looking to drop off a document that his ex-wife Amanda Miller will be picking up.
1: Crazy. I'll be there in about 4 or 5 minutes.

0: 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Chlorine ambulance.
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2: 2-1 to control.
0: On scene.
1: 2-1. Chlorine ambulance on scene. 12-08.
2: I'll be 4A, Asheville Mountain, near Smith Road, with Connecticut, Alpha Frank 67507. If you can run that and get me an expiration date on that, stand by.

0: Black GMC Terrain is active until the... Well, it says it's active, but then says it expired July 15th of 2025. So, not sure what's going on there.
1: Alrighty.

0: 2-1 to control. 2-1. You can show me clear. They're going to follow up with Connecticut to figure out what's going on.
1: No, received.

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1: Control, South County 1.
0: Pretty clear. Transmit 1 to Franklin.
1: South County transporting to the Franklin 1213.
0: Ready to do control.
1: Ready to do.
0: I'm going to be clear, that's medical off at Lapel's for a follow-up regards to calling here.
1: Racy. 32-2, do you have a last name for Colin by chance?
0: Negative, I'll back enter it once I clear with those.
1: Racy, thank you.

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2: 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One of the green lights is out.
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4: 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They said they'd have somebody here in the afternoon.
2: 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There's no rush on it. One of the greens is working, so all good.
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911, number 5, West High Street. Michael Durante is there doing construction and says there was no emergency.

0: 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It's 1245.
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0: Both burn tow trucks are in the eastbound lane, stuck in traffic, if you want to relay that to the troopers.
1: 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I'll see what I can do here.

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1: 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We were trying to relay for the tow truck. They should be on scene.
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1: 911 caller reporting physical disturbance up at 109 Bald Mountain Road. Mother, daughter, Avriella and Holly Stumpo. Allegedly, Avriella bit the mother in the hand, and then the mother struck Avriella in the face. The RP is the husband who is not there. He's on his way back. 109 Bald Mountain Road. History of mental health issues with the daughter.
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0: The daughter has left Mass PC 3 X-ray, Papa Bravo 7-2. 3 XPB 7-2. Can be a black Toyota. Bolo, please. 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
1: Go ahead. Where is it?
2: They're returning in service.
1: Where is it? 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Is there PC for arrest?
0: All advised.

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0: Mom says she had been staying on Mill Street in Northfield. 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
1: Control 281-285, did you copy?
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1: She may be staying just past the post office in Northfield, big white house in the back.
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0: 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Skidder Row near Route 2, there's a black Dodge pickup truck. No plates in the front or the back. 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Caller said it's weird how abandoned it is. His vehicle is parked behind it while he goes out and walks his dog.
1: 32-6, we'll grab that.

0: 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Three, 911 hang up coming off the 50 Clark Mountain Road cell tower. Unable to call it back. It came from some type of a VoIP number.
1: You can clear it. That happens frequently.

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0: Are you familiar with any reports about a party bathing in the Quavon recently?
1: I'll give you a code too.
0: That's okay. I'll give you the info of the ranger who's looking for info.
1: Very soon.

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0: Yeah, you want to start making cooks for this?
1: Where is this?

0: 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It's going to be under section starting 56510. 56510, you can just let them know we're coming.
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Could you respond down the parking lot of Food City? It's going to be one of the handicapped spots. There's a tan truck with an elderly male. 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
0: 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Cooks was not available.
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0: 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Are you available for a call for an erratic heading northbound on Main Road?
1: Sure thing.
2: Control north of 82. Clear the hospital returning.
3: They're returning 1350.
0: All right, it's going to be New Hampshire 533-1216. It's a 2023 Jeep, color gray, Wrangler. It was passing, heading northbound on Main, passing the Gill Tavern, coming upon Renaissance Community.
1: 12-1, receive.
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5: 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She said they would register when they got there.
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0: Shoulder Control to Northfield A2, Turner's Ladder 1, and Turner's A1. They said just use the main entrance. They'll show you into what room.
1: Stress 251.
2: Ladder 1 received.
1: Good.
2: Northfield received. Shoulder Control, Turner's Fault, Ambulance 2.
0: Turner's A2.
1: I put the request in. There'll be a little delay in response because they're tied up on some other calls, so it might be a few minutes.
2: Receive that message and we are responding.
0: REC 1401.
3: Okay, received. 5, are you in the Sally 4 by any chance?
4: Control the Turner's Falls A2 or Ladder 1.
2: A2's on, go ahead.
1: 11, I believe he is. I just opened up the east side for him.
4: A2 or Ladder 1, PD on scene at Food City, the front of the store in a handicapped spot. They're just requesting assistance helping a handicapped gentleman back into his vehicle.
3: Yeah, receive.
2: Receive, ma'am. We're going to be a little bit delayed. We'll take Ladder 1 from the scene and head over with two members.
4: Received. I did let him know that you were committed and it might be a little while.
2: Shelby Control, Nurse Paul,
4: excellent. Excellent,
2: great. Paul is gone out of Food City to assist.
4: Received. Excellent to Food City, 1402.

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Respond 7 School Street. Again, 7 School Street. 32-year-old male party feeling unwell. 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Retone 1414.

0: 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Chilcot 4 on scene in Monroe. 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
1: Shelter control from Turner's Falls, ladder 1.
0: Turner's Falls, ladder 1.
1: So we're going to be heading over to Food City for that public assist.
0: Very soon. Ladder 1 responding to Food City for the assist, 1415.
2: Control to Turner's Falls, A2.
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4: 11 dispatch.
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2: 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Additional medical coming in for 29 Avenue A Alpha. 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

0: 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Second retone, 14-18.
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0: All right, you put in the call, it's inactive, but it is active until 2027.
1: Yeah, it's on a different registration to a Tacoma. This is a Dodge Dakota. Apparently, it's a farm vehicle.

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0: Correction, that's E2. 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North Hill, ALS on board, transport into the Franklin.
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0: My apologies. We've been on scene for probably 6 minutes now. We can show AMR with patient loaded. They'll be transported momentarily. Ladder 1 will be remaining on scene.
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0: I have a well-being check requested in front of 34 East Main Street. 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There's blankets covering the vehicle. She's currently wandering around outside the vehicle wearing a red top and black pants. It's going to be a white Jeep Patriot going back to a Serena Remillard.
1: Reason

0: Tower Toronto Bay, retail for Conway ambulance personnel. Respond 127 Bentonville Drive. It's going to be a 63-year-old female, mast cell reaction. 127 Bentonville Drive for mast cell reaction. Recon time is 15:25.
1: Control, Conway ambulance.
0: Conway ambulance.
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0: If you don't mind opening up an animal complaint call, myself, ACL1, are going to be out at 88 Meadow Road, 88 Meadow, looking to speak with a party there, last name of Herzig, H-E-R-Z-I-G, first name Zebulon, common spelling. We all set for status.
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0: Affirm.
1: Control the 42. Control the 42. Driver in control of the 42. Control the 43.
0: I think 42 is on a phone call. What do you got?

0: Who's that? Motor vehicle complaint. This is Mary Jane Raymond, 15 Raymond Drive.
1: Yeah.
0: Speeding white SUV. Mass PC of 7, Charlie Zulu, Sierra 79. The 2017 Honda CR-V, Kuwait, belongs to a Francesca Cruz out of Springfield. Apparently she came speeding down Raymond Drive. Mrs. Raymond confronted the woman who stated she was working for Amazon. She needed to get her route done and almost ran over the lawn to get out of the way. She was just calling in the complaint. She's also going to be calling Amazon to file a complaint as well if you see the vehicle in the in your travels. Mrs. Raymond didn't go right home. She didn't want the woman to know where she lived.
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0: Sir, I'm at Chaz in Winchester, and a passerby reports a erratic operator. Heading into Winchester now, it's a white GMC 1500 all over the road, if you could just advise Winchester.
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1: 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I'm going to head follow it for Winchester PD. 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

0: 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The Route 10 traffic stop with New Hampshire abortion 1 Alpha Peter 001 cup.
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1: 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I'll be 5 site issued.
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0: Can you please call the Mass DOT and let them know the lights are malfunctioning? The arrow is not coming on to turn right at Elm Street to Greenfield Road. We placed two calls for them today, I believe, already, and it's backing up to the railroad tracks.
1: Yes, I noticed that on my way to work.

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1: Go ahead.
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1: Thank you.

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2: Control, call an ambulance.
0: Had a motorcycle crash, Daniel Shea Highway, vicinity of 740 Daniel Shea Highway, mapping at the 49.8 mile marker.
1: All right, I'll be en route.
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0: Hey, it's in New Salem Fire and EMT. New Salem Fire and EMT. Respond to the area of 740 Daniel Shea Highway for a motorcycle crash. 740 Daniel Shea Highway.

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1: The station, 1625, 41-year-old male, single motorcycle crash, a lot of road rash lacerations, he is conscious and breathing.
0: Reason.

0: I'll be 17 from that stop. If I didn't already assign an arrest for that, can you assign one? I might have, though. And can you go again with the number on Daniel Shays Highway and any updates that you might have?
1: This is the area of 626 Daniel Shays Highway. There's a car, yeah, with him. Looks like a crashed his motorcycle. He was conscious and alert. A lot of road rash down the right side of his body.
0: Proceeds. I'll be a little bit out. I'm on the other side of town.

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1: Nissan
0: Mercy. Be responding.
1: Receive Nissan Rescue, you're responding 1629. Party that called in advised the party was conscious, alert, talking. A lot of road rash down the right side of his body.
0: Great.

0: Yeah, received. I'll slide that way.
1: Okay, it's going to be 20 School Street at the Sunderland Public Library.
0: Received.
2: Briefly spoke with the parties, just informed them that that side of the fence was trespassing. They've been moved along. I'll be five.
3: Okay.

0: Control, 392.
1: 392.
0: Just as I cleared that call, the key holder showed up, and we did check the building, just in case you get another alarm call. But it should be all set.
1: Me too.

Yes, car and ambulance person, EMTs, car and ambulance person, EMTs, respond to the town of Leiden, 67 West Leiden Road. It's going to be for a male subject who's fallen in the garage. Once again, number 67 West Leiden Road in the town of Leiden for a male subject who's fallen in the garage, 1849. Charles, 4243. Medical in Leiden, 67 West Leiden Road, male subject who's fallen in the garage.

requisite. Susan Rick.

0: Control that 10-7.
1: 10-7.
0: So I have Mr. Williams on the line. Do you want to give him a call back? He's on the 06 line.
1: Affirm, I can give him a call back in about 20 minutes, if you don't mind texting me his number.

Seven Patrol out of the retail for Colerain Ambulance. Personnel respond to the town of Leiden, 67 West Leiden Road. 84-year-old male who's fallen in the garage. We have Med 2 responding. Once again, 67 West Leiden Road in the town of Leiden for an 84-year-old male who's fallen in the garage. Med 2 is responding. Retail time, 1853.

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0: 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Could I get the address again, please?
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It's going to be for a 69-year-old male who has fallen. Possible agonal breathing at this time. Once again, number 955 Northfield Road. 69-year-old male who has fallen. Possible agonal breathing at this time, 1907.

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It's going to be for a 69-year-old male who has fallen, possibly not breathing. 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
0: 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There was a loss of consciousness.
1: Party is now conscious and bleeding 1920.

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0: We have an ETA on ambulance.
1: No, it's coming from Apple. They were giving the call 21 minutes ago.
2: 37-1 control.
3: Go ahead, 37-1.
2: Did this party fall? There was definite LOC. Maybe we should be looking into a bird.
3: The RP stated he was standing at the stove and then she found him on the floor. She did call it in as unconscious. Didn't state that he had a laceration.
2: Okay, received. I thought he had fallen from a height. You can show me out.
3: Receive.

0: I have an RP at Rock Dam on the beach area reporting there's a small orange and white kitten there. She remembers seeing a post online that someone had been missing it. She's requesting an officer to the scene.
1: Reason.
2: Just an update.
1: Athol ambulance is on scene.
2: Athol ambulance is on scene. 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
1: 37-1.
0: FL has a patient. I believe they're going to Franklin. And Warwick units will be clear.
1: Right, sir.

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1: Call an ambulance.
0: We are clear with assigned patient refusal.
1: Issue call an ambulance clear with assigned patient refusal 1945.